0: Hey yo, Jason.
1: Oh yeah. Oh yeah. 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
0: Wiggle, wiggle, wiggle.
2: Shake it, girl.
0: Just a little bit of.
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0: 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Let's do something. Let's make a bet. Cause I better have you naked by the end of this song.
1: 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Escúchanos, compártenos.

theater tonight. Get him up against the wall. Now there's one in the spotlight. He don't look right to me.

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1: I'm not one of those who can easily hide.